Yes, you've just heard from Lindsay Butler there with Trumby. Coming up now on Country and Others, you're going to hear from Marge Graham with The Girl from Camerwheel, followed by the instrumental Camerwheel from Lindsay Butler and Peter Simpson. Enjoy.

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When you live off the land, you don't have time.

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What a handsome lad, that's my boy. B-R-L-F-Q spells mom and dad.

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We'd hide out in the dunes,

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I can see your eyes shine like a morning star. If you were still alive, we'd be riding in my car. I'd take you by the hand

That's a Chet Baker composition. It's called Minor Yours. Minor Yours. Good evening. Good sounds from that year of 1956 on the changed album title, Picture of Heath. But apparently some years on, all was solved because we now have, of course, out on the market, that album called Playboys. Indeed, with Chet Baker and Art Pepper. Still a couple of love songs.

Now the publican's anxious for the quota to come, and there's a far away look on the face of the bum. The maid's gone all cranky, and the

comes in, smothered in dust and flies. He throws down his roll and rubs the sweat from his eyes. But when he is told, he says, "What's this I hear? I've trudged 50.

0: 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For our international show, I have the one and the only online from Canada, the wonderful Ron A. McNeil. How are you, Ron?
1: Hey, how are you doing over there in Australia? I'm doing pretty good here in Canada.
0: Yeah, we're doing pretty well, mate. We're in the autumn here in Australia, so it's the best time of the year for anybody to travel over. What about you?
1: We're just hitting the summer right now, and so we're in air conditioning season right now, and we're just sitting at full tilt.
0: Okay. Ron, there's so much to talk about with you, and particularly this song that I love. But I, first of all, just want to set up a little bit of a platform of your experience, which is quite vast in the music industry. Tell me some of the things that happened in your life, because I know that you've put down more than 90 recorded cuts and that you had chart success in Canada and France and here in Australia and the States. So just tell me a little bit about yourself, mate.
1: Well, I come from a large family of singers and songwriters from the East Coast of Canada. And I've been around music since I was a baby. So we have something in the East Coast called kitchen parties. And where everybody would just bring a guitar over to somebody's house and they'd sit around in a circle and they'd play music. So that's what I got brought up on. And it wasn't until a little later that I started writing songs for myself and for other people. So my first cut that I had was for a kid that was on the Canadian Idol.
0: Right.
1: His name was Justin Amin. And the first song that got cut actually charted in Canada.
0: Wow.
1: Yeah.
0: So that just generally doesn't happen on those particular programs that they play new songs, do they?
1: Yeah, I know. So it was a good experience for me to really get excited about songwriting and really pushing myself to see what I could do.
0: Now, I've got to talk about this song because I just think it's fantastic. And from the first time I played this, I was so pleased that we got onto Ryan and we were able to get you connected with our radio audience, because Calling All You Heroes is exactly what the world needs now. Tell me, mate, I don't have to really ask you the usual question of what motivated you to write this, because we all know what motivated you to write it, but you wrote it pretty quickly, I believe.
1: Yeah, I was writing with a Canadian country star, Julian Austin, and it was going to be his, he has been off for a while, so it was going to be his comeback song, and we were just sitting in my condo, and we started talking about the world and what's going on in the world and what we, you know, our opinion on what the world needs, and we decided the world needs some heroes.
0: Yeah.
1: And we don't have many heroes anymore. Everything's really fast on the internet, and it's instant fame, and people get famous for stuff that's not good. So we started talking about, you know, what, you know, some of the heroes in the world, and local heroes and international heroes. And we decided we had a good idea. And we sat down and we wrote it in about an hour and 15 minutes.
0: Yeah, fantastic. Mate, I say quite often on air, and I don't like to get on the political nature of things, of course, because let's stay away from that. There's enough bad news going on the news when you listen to the television each night. I'm always saying that there's been a long time since this world has seen a leading statesman.
1: Yeah, I would say, you know, with all the political stuff that's going on that we're not going to talk about, I would say that you know, a lot of the internet has a lot of people get famous for negative stuff, and people follow people for negative reasons, and to me, it's just, we need some real heroes, some people that will step up.
0: Absolutely.
1: And what's right.
0: I think you're doing it pretty close, because I think the leader of your country is one of the best in actual fact. That's my humble opinion.
1: Oh, there you go.
0: But anyway, mate, let's go to the song, and let's play it so people can hear it. And if you're hearing this for the first time, you'll get the message straight away. I hope that we're going to hear more from you, Ron. We really like your material.
1: Well, thank you very much. I appreciate you playing me, and I appreciate you doing an interview with me. And I just love to get out there internationally and play for people live.
0: Yeah, we'd love to have you out here too. All right, we'll give you the opportunity to introduce your song. Thank you.
1: This is Calling All You Heroes from Ron A. McNeil.
0: Thank you, Ron. Have a great day, buddy.
1: Take care.